0: En kaliteli müzikler. Radyo Sputnik.
1: When I first saw you, I saw love. 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

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And he's up there. What's that? Hawaiian noises. 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

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And I made her laugh, I made her pass, I showed her my half-dollar ring. She said, "That's pretty cool, but classy girl, don't kiss in bars, you fool."

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And would you save my soul tonight? Would you tremble if I touched your lips? Or would you laugh? Oh, please tell me this.

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His life caught up in misery. He doesn't think like you and me, 'cause he can't see what you and I